0: 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Escuchen para ganar. Llaman al 979-776-5826 cuando el locutor indique. 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

951-1826. Vive en Brenham, te lo puede traer. 979-551-1826. So our next caller, he's selling bunnies. He's selling old Bugs Bunny, 12 of them. But they're for eating. They're not, you know, they're white. And then he could sell them all at one time. Or if you want to buy a pair or however you need. He also has some hens or roosters to sell, but they're for soup. They weigh about 6 pounds each. He has about 15 of them. If you're interested in all of them, he'll give you a good price. Or if you want, you know, 2, 4, 6, whatever you want. And then this is very interesting. I said, if I had a big place, I would get this myself. It's a bullet backer. You know, those ones that when you go shooting, I saw one. They're huge and they're heavy. When I got my license for certification to carry. So they use it, you know, so it won't, like, you can shoot and it won't go any further than that. That it's made out of lead. It's real heavy. But he said he can bring it to Brenham. I mean, he's from Brenham. He can bring him to Brian and he can send photos. He also is looking for a male cockatoo, a male one. 979-551-1826. He's in Brenham, but he can bring him to Brian or wherever he needs to bring him. 979-551-1826. Nos vamos a un... siguen las llamadas. 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